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0: Your weather every 20 minutes, guaranteed. From the EAB Weather Center.
3: A 50-50 chance of showers and storms for this evening, a low of 75. Showers and storms likely for tomorrow with a high of 84. That's your forecast from the EAB Weather Center.
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2: Your weather every 20 minutes, guaranteed, from the EAB Weather Center.
3: A 50-50 chance of showers and storms for this evening, a low of 75. Showers and storms likely for tomorrow with a high of 84. That's your forecast from the EAB Weather Center.
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1: 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From the EAB Weather Center.
2: A 50-50 chance of showers and storms for this evening, a low of 75. Showers and storms likely for tomorrow with a high of 84. That's your forecast from the EAB Weather Center.
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0: 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From the EAB Weather Center.
2: A 50-50 chance of showers and storms for this evening, a low of 75. Showers and storms likely for tomorrow with a high of 84. That's your forecast from the EAB Weather Center.
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2: A 50-50 chance of showers and storms for this evening, a low of 75. Showers and storms likely for tomorrow with a high of 84. That's your forecast from the EAB Weather Center.
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4: 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From the EAB Weather Center.
5: A 50-50 chance of showers and storms for this evening, a low of 75. Showers and storms likely for tomorrow with a high of 84. That's forecast from the EAB Weather Center.
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2: A 50-50 chance of showers and storms for this evening, a low of 75. Showers and storms likely for tomorrow with a high of 84. That's forecast from the EAB Weather Center.
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2: A 50-50 chance of showers and storms for this evening, a low of 75. Showers and storms likely for tomorrow with a high of 84. That's forecast from the EAB Weather Center.
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2: A 50-50 chance of showers and storms for this evening, a low of 75. Showers and storms likely for tomorrow with a high of 84. That's your forecast from the EAB Weather Center.
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0: Your weather every 20 minutes guaranteed from the EAB Weather Center.
2: A 50-50 chance of showers and storms for this evening, a low of 75. Showers and storms likely for tomorrow with a high of 84. That's your forecast from the EAB Weather Center.
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1: 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From the EAB Weather Center.
2: A 50-50 chance of showers and storms for this evening, a low of 75. Showers and storms likely for tomorrow with a high of 84. That's your forecast from the EAB Weather Center.
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2: 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From the EAB Weather Center.
3: A 50-50 chance of showers and storms for this evening, a low of 75. Showers and storms likely for tomorrow with a high of 84. That's your forecast from the EAB Weather Center.
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2: A 50-50 chance of showers and storms for this evening, a low of 75. Showers and storms likely for tomorrow with a high of 84. That's your forecast from the EAB Weather Center.
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2: A 50-50 chance of showers and storms for this evening, a low of 75. Showers and storms likely for tomorrow with a high of 84. That's your forecast from the EAB Weather Center.
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2: A 50-50 chance of showers and storms for this evening, a low of 75. Showers and storms likely for tomorrow with a high of 84. That's forecast from the EAB Weather Center.
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2: Showers and storms likely through the overnight hours, 75 are expected low. More showers and storms throughout the day today, mostly cloudy with a high of 84. That's forecast from the EAB Weather Center.
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2: Showers and storms likely through the overnight hours. 75 are expected low. More showers and storms throughout the day today. Mostly cloudy with a high of 84. That's forecast from the EAB Weather Center.
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4: Showers and storms likely through the overnight hours. 75 are expected low. More showers and storms throughout the day today. Mostly cloudy with a high of 84. That's forecast from the EAB Weather Center.
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0: Your weather every 20 minutes guaranteed from the EAB Weather Center.
2: Showers and storms likely through the overnight hours, 75 our expected low. More showers and storms throughout the day today, mostly cloudy with a high of 84. That's forecast from the EAB Weather Center.
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5: Showers and storms likely through the overnight hours. 75 are expected low. More showers and storms throughout the day today. Mostly cloudy with a high of 84. That's forecast from the EAB Weather Center.
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1: Your weather every 20 minutes, guaranteed, from the EAB Weather Center.
2: Showers and storms likely through the overnight hours, 75 are expected low. More showers and storms throughout the day today, mostly cloudy with a high of 84. That's forecast from the EAB Weather Center.
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2: Showers and storms likely through the overnight hours, 75 are expected low. More showers and storms throughout the day today, mostly cloudy with a high of 84. That's forecast from the EAB Weather Center.
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2: Showers and storms likely through the overnight hours. 75 are expected low. More showers and storms throughout the day today. Mostly cloudy with a high of 84. That's forecast from the EAB Weather Center.
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4: Showers and storms likely through the overnight hours, 75 our expected low. More showers and storms throughout the day today, mostly cloudy with a high of 84. That's forecast from the EAB Weather Center.
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0: Your weather every 20 minutes, guaranteed, from the EAB Weather Center.
2: Showers and storms likely through the overnight hours. 75 are expected low. More showers and storms throughout the day today. Mostly cloudy with a high of 84. That's forecast from the EAB Weather Center.
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2: Showers and storms likely through the overnight hours. 75 are expected low. More showers and storms throughout the day today. Mostly cloudy with a high of 84. That's forecast from the EAB Weather Center.
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4: Showers and storms likely through the overnight hours. 75 are expected low. More showers and storms throughout the day today. Mostly cloudy with a high of 84. That's forecast from the EAB Weather Center.
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2: Showers and storms likely through the overnight hours. 75 are expected low. More showers and storms throughout the day today. Mostly cloudy with a high of 84. That's forecast from the EAB Weather Center.
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3: Showers and storms likely through the overnight hours. 75 are expected low. More showers and storms throughout the day today. Mostly cloudy with a high of 84. That's forecast from the EAB Weather Center.
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2: Showers and storms likely through the overnight hours. 75 are expected low. More showers and storms throughout the day today. Mostly cloudy with a high of 84. That's forecast from the EAB Weather Center.
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day, Potts Farm was a place to go. Load a truck up, hit the dirt road. Jump the barbed wire, spread the word. Light the bonfire and call the girls. King in the can and the Marlboro man. Jack and Jim were a few good men. 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Watch your mouth. 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I'm tired of talking, man. Y'all ain't listening. Them old dirt.

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8: Showers off and on today, but some sunshine this afternoon with a high near 86. Tonight, a low near 68, and your Monday expects some showers with a high near 77. That's your forecast from your EAB Weather Center.
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5: Showers off and on today, but some sunshine this afternoon with a high near 86. Tonight, a low near 68, and your Monday expects some showers with a high near 77. That's your forecast from your EAB Weather Center.
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6: Showers off and on today, but some sunshine this afternoon with a high near 86. Tonight, a low near 68. And your Monday, expect some showers with a high near 77. That's your forecast from your EAB Weather Center.
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10: Showers off and on today, but some sunshine this afternoon with a high near 86. Tonight, a low near 68, and your Monday expects some showers with a high near 77. That's your forecast from your EAB Weather Center.
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3: Showers off and on today, but some sunshine this afternoon with a high near 86. Tonight, a low near 68, and your Monday expects some showers with a high near 77. That's your forecast from your EAB Weather Center.
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3: Showers off and on today, but some sunshine this afternoon with a high near 86. Tonight, a low near 68, and your Monday expects some showers with a high near 77. That's your forecast from your EAB Weather Center.
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3: Showers off and on today, but some sunshine this afternoon with a high near 86. Tonight, a low near 68, and your Monday expects some showers with a high near 77. That's your forecast from your EAB Weather Center.
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7: Showers off and on today, but some sunshine this afternoon with a high near 86. Tonight, a low near 68. And your Monday, expect some showers with a high near 77. That's your forecast from your EAB Weather Center.
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5: Showers off and on today, but some sunshine this afternoon with a high near 86. Tonight, a low near 68. And your Monday, expect some showers with a high near 77. That's your forecast from your EAB Weather Center.
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2: Showers off and on today, but some sunshine this afternoon with a high near 86. Tonight, a low near 68. And your Monday, expect some showers with a high near 77. That's your forecast from your EAB Weather Center.
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3: Showers off and on today, but some sunshine this afternoon with a high near 86. Tonight, a low near 68, and your Monday expects some showers with a high near 77. That's your forecast from your EAB Weather Center.
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5: Showers off and on today, but some sunshine this afternoon with a high near 86. Tonight, a low near 68. And your Monday, expect some showers with a high near 77. That's your forecast from your EAB Weather Center.
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3: Showers off and on today, but some sunshine this afternoon with a high near 86. Tonight, a low near 68, and your Monday expects some showers with a high near 77. That's your forecast from your EAB Weather Center.
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4: Showers off and on today, but some sunshine this afternoon with a high near 86. Tonight, a low near 68. And your Monday, expect some showers with a high near 77. That's your forecast from your EAB Weather Center.
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Wings over the prairie? 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
3: Showers off and on today, but some sunshine this afternoon with a high near 86. Tonight, a low near 68, and your Monday expects some showers with a high near 77. That's your forecast from your EAB Weather Center.
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3: Showers off and on today, but some sunshine this afternoon with a high near 86. Tonight, a low near 68. And your Monday, expect some showers with a high near 77. That's your forecast from your EAB Weather Center.
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2: Showers off and on today, but some sunshine this afternoon with a high near 86. Tonight, a low near 68, and your Monday expects some showers with a high near 77. That's your forecast from your EAB Weather Center.
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5: Showers off and on today, but some sunshine this afternoon with a high near 86. Tonight, a low near 68, and your Monday expects some showers with a high near 77. That's your forecast from your EAB Weather Center.
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3: Showers off and on today, but some sunshine this afternoon with a high near 86. Tonight, a low near 68, and your Monday expects some showers with a high near 77. That's your forecast from your EAB Weather Center.
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6: Showers off and on today, but some sunshine this afternoon with a high near 86. Tonight, a low near 68, and your Monday expects some showers with a high near 77. That's your forecast from your EAB Weather Center.
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5: Showers off and on today, but some sunshine this afternoon with a high near 86. Tonight, a low near 68, and your Monday expects some showers with a high near 77. That's your forecast from your EAB Weather Center.
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2: A 50-50 chance of showers and thunderstorms for tonight. Mostly cloudy with a low of 65. A 30% chance of showers early for tomorrow, then partly sunny with a high near 80. That's your forecast from the EAB Weather Center.
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7: A 50-50 chance of showers and thunderstorms for tonight. Mostly cloudy with a low of 65. A 30% chance of showers early for tomorrow, then partly sunny with a high near 80. That's your forecast from the EAB Weather Center.
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2: Your weather every 20 minutes guaranteed from the EAB Weather Center.
1: A 50-50 chance of showers and thunderstorms for tonight, mostly cloudy with a low of 65. A 30% chance of showers early for tomorrow, then partly sunny with a high near 80. That's your forecast from the EAB Weather Center.
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0: Your weather every 20 minutes guaranteed from the EAB Weather Center.
2: A 50-50 chance of showers and thunderstorms for tonight. Mostly cloudy with a low of 65. A 30% chance of showers early for tomorrow, then partly sunny with a high near 80. That's your forecast from the EAB Weather Center.
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3: 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From the EAB Weather Center.
4: A 50-50 chance of showers and thunderstorms for tonight. Mostly cloudy with a low of 65. A 30% chance of showers early for tomorrow, then partly sunny with a high near 80. That's your forecast from the EAB Weather Center.
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3: A 50-50 chance of showers and thunderstorms for tonight. Mostly cloudy with a low of 65. A 30% chance of showers early for tomorrow, then partly sunny with a high near 80. That's your forecast from the EAB Weather Center.
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2: A 50-50 chance of showers and thunderstorms for tonight. Mostly cloudy with a low of 65. A 30% chance of showers early for tomorrow, then partly sunny with a high near 80. That's your forecast from the EAB Weather Center.
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